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Here's your Super Hits 106 Tri-State Forecast. Thunderstorms likely tonight, otherwise cloudy skies expected. Lows dip down to about 59. Daytime highs approaching 84 tomorrow. Sunshine mixed with clouds at times. Chance of thunderstorms tomorrow night. Lows around 58, partly cloudy. Temps well above average Sunday and Monday with highs from the low 80s to the mid 80s. Thunderstorms both days. Right now, it's 80 degrees. I'm Staff Meteorologist Paul Trombley.

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2: Here's your Super Hits 106 Tri-State Forecast. Thunderstorms likely tonight, otherwise cloudy skies expected. Lows dip down to about 59. Daytime highs approaching 84 tomorrow. Sunshine mixed with clouds at times. Chance of thunderstorms tomorrow night, lows around 58, partly cloudy. Temps well above average Sunday and Monday, with highs from the low 80s to the mid 80s. Thunderstorms both days. Right now, it's 80 degrees. I'm staff meteorologist Paul Trombley.

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9: Here's your Super Hits 106 Tri-State forecast. Storms likely tonight, otherwise cloudy skies. Lows level off around 59. Sunshine mixed with clouds at times tomorrow. High temperatures reach up to 84. Chance of thunderstorms tomorrow night, 58. Temps well above average Sunday and Monday, with highs from the low 80s to the mid 80s. Thunderstorms both days. Right now, it's 75 degrees. I'm Staff Meteorologist Derek Hite.

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3: Here's your Super Hits 106 Tri-State forecast. Storms likely tonight, otherwise cloudy skies. Lows level off around 59. Sunshine mixed with clouds at times tomorrow. High temperatures reach up to 84. Chance of thunderstorms tomorrow night, 58. Temps well above average Sunday and Monday, with highs from the low 80s to the mid 80s. Thunderstorms both days. Right now, 73. I'm Staff Meteorologist Derek Hite.

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0: Hey, it's Dick McGrain. Join me every second Wednesday of the month as we talk with Susan Gorel from Oak Mill Entertainment and the Julian Dubuque International Film Festival. Susan talks to us about film, about the film industry, about the backgrounds, about all kinds of cool stuff. 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
8: Here's your Super Hits 106 Tri-State forecast. Storms likely tonight, otherwise cloudy skies. Lows level off around 59. Sunshine mixed with clouds at times tomorrow. High temperatures reach up to 84. Chance of thunderstorms tomorrow night, 58. Temps well above average Sunday and Monday, with highs from the low 80s to the mid 80s. Thunderstorms both days. Right now, 73. I'm Staff Meteorologist Derek Hite.

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2: Here's your Super Hits 106 Tri-State Forecast. Cloudy skies expected tonight, with thunderstorms likely. Lows dip down to about 60. Slight chance for showers tomorrow. Daytime highs approaching 83. Sunshine mixed with clouds at times. Mainly cloudy skies expected tomorrow night. Chance of thunderstorms. Lows level off around 60. Currently 71. I'm Staff Meteorologist Derek Hite.

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3: Here's your Super Hits 106 Tri-State Forecast. Cloudy skies expected tonight with thunderstorms likely. Lows dip down to about 60. Slight chance for showers tomorrow. Daytime highs approaching 83. Sunshine mixed with clouds at times. Mainly cloudy skies expected tomorrow night. Chance of thunderstorms. Lows level off around 60. Currently 71. I'm Staff Meteorologist Derek Hite.

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I'm weatherology meteorologist Derek Height with a significant weather update. A severe thunderstorm warning has been issued for areas of El McKee, Winnesheek, and Clayton counties until 11:15 p.m. tonight. Both large hail and straight-line winds are possible with this storm. Pea-sized hail and winds up to 60 miles an hour are likely as it moves east at 40 miles an hour. For your safety, stay inside and away from windows until the storm passes. Large hail and strong winds can easily shatter glass, causing injury. If you're caught outside, take shelter in a sturdy building or a hardtop car. Take shelter now. Once again, a severe thunderstorm warning continues for El McKee, Winnesheek, and Clayton counties until 11:15 p.m. tonight. Remember, this storm has the potential for pea-sized hail and wind gusts to 60 miles an hour. Stay tuned for additional updates. I'm meteorologist Derek Height.

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1: Here's your Super Hits 106 Tri-State Forecast. Cloudy skies expected tonight, with thunderstorms likely. Lows dip down to about 60. Slight chance for showers tomorrow. Daytime highs approaching 83. Sunshine mixed with clouds at times. Mainly cloudy skies expected tomorrow night. Chance of thunderstorms. Lows level off around 60. Currently 71. I'm Staff Meteorologist Derek Hite.

weatherology meteorologist Derek Height with a significant weather update. A new severe thunderstorm warning has been issued for portions of Grant and Crawford counties until 11:45 p.m. tonight. This array of storms has the potential for both large hail and strong straight-line winds. Pea-sized hail and winds up to 60 miles an hour are likely as it moves east at about 40 miles an hour. Stay tuned for additional updates. I'm meteorologist Derek Height.

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1: I'm weatherology meteorologist Derek Height with a significant weather update. A new severe thunderstorm warning has been issued until 12 a.m. tonight for Delaware County. Both large hail and straight-line winds are possible with this storm. Hail the size of pennies and winds up to 60 miles an hour are likely as it pushes east at around 35 miles an hour. Stay tuned for additional updates. I'm meteorologist Derek Height.

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8: Here's your Super Hits 106 Tri-State forecast. A severe thunderstorm watch remains in effect. Storms likely overnight, otherwise cloudy skies. Lows dip down to about 60. Slight chance for showers Saturday, high of 83. Sunshine mixed with clouds at times. Chance for storms Saturday night. Lows level off around 60, mainly cloudy. Right now, 70. I'm Staff Meteorologist Derek Hite.

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National Weather Service has issued a tornado warning for northeastern Grant County until midnight. At 11:34 p.m., a severe thunderstorm capable of producing a tornado was located over Fenimore, or 9 miles north of Lancaster, moving east at 30 miles an hour. Expected hazards include tornado. The following impacts are expected. Flying debris will be dangerous to those caught without shelter. Mobile homes will be damaged or destroyed. Damage to roofs, windows, and vehicles will occur. Tree damage is likely. This dangerous storm will be near Fenimore around 11:40 p.m. Other locations impacted by this tornadic thunderstorm include Preston, Manhattan, Highway 61 and County T, Montford, Worley, Mount Ida, and Livingston. Take cover now. Repeating, a tornado warning has been issued until midnight Saturday for the following county, Grant.

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2: Here's your Super Hits 106 Tri-State forecast. A severe thunderstorm watch remains in effect. Storms likely overnight, otherwise cloudy skies. Lows dip down to about 60. Slight chance for showers Saturday, high of 83. Sunshine mixed with clouds at times. Chance for storms Saturday night. Lows level off around 60, mainly cloudy. Right now, 70. I'm staff meteorologist Derek Hite.

the National Weather Service has issued a tornado warning for northwestern Lafayette County, southwestern Iowa County, until 12:30 a.m. At 11:54 p.m., a severe thunderstorm capable of producing a tornado was located 7 miles north of Platteville, moving east at 40 miles an hour. Expected hazards include tornado. The following impacts are expected. Flying debris will be dangerous to those caught without shelter. Mobile homes will be damaged or destroyed. Damage to roofs, windows, and vehicles will occur. Tree damage is likely. This dangerous storm will be near Mineral Point and Belmont around 12 a.m. Dodgeville around 12:10 a.m. Other locations impacted by this tornadic thunderstorm include London, Platte Mounds, Rui, Calamine, and Linden. Other landmarks included are the following location: Iowa Grand School. Take cover now. Repeating, a tornado warning has been issued until 12:30 a.m. Saturday for the following county: Lafayette,

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0: I'm weatherology meteorologist Derek Hite with a significant weather update. A new tornado warning has been issued until 12:30 a.m. tonight for Lafayette and Iowa counties. Tornadic development is a strong possibility with this storm, as Doppler radar has indicated tight rotation. As this storm progresses eastward, the tornado threat will continue through areas near Dodgeville, Mineral Point, and Blanchardville. Stay tuned for additional updates. I'm meteorologist Derek Hite.
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Weather Service has issued a tornado warning for southwestern Lafayette County until 12:30 a.m. At 12:06 a.m., a severe thunderstorm capable of producing a tornado was located near Cuba City, or near Platteville, moving east at 40 miles an hour. Expected hazards include tornado. The following impacts are expected. Flying debris will be dangerous to those caught without shelter. Mobile homes will be damaged or destroyed. Damage to roofs, windows, and vehicles will occur. Tree damage is likely. This dangerous storm will be near Shellsburg around 12:10 a.m. Darlington around 12:15 a.m. Other locations impacted by this tornadic thunderstorm include New Diggings, Lead Mine, and Elk Grove. Take cover now. Repeating, a tornado warning has been issued until 12:30 a.m. for the following county, Lafayette.

I'm weatherology meteorologist Derek Height with a significant weather update. A new tornado warning has been issued until 12:30 a.m. tonight for Lafayette County. Tornadic development is a strong possibility with this storm, as Doppler radar has indicated tight rotation. For your safety, the best course of action is to quickly get to the lowest level of a sturdy structure. Typically, this would be a basement. If you don't have a basement, get to the lowest level of your home in a small interior room such as a closet or a bathroom. Again, a tornado warning continues until 12:30 a.m. tonight for Lafayette County. Tornadic development is a strong possibility with this storm, as Doppler radar has indicated tight rotation. Remember, this storm also has the potential for pea-sized hail. Additional strong storms continue across other portions of our listening area. A tornado warning continues for sections of Lafayette and Iowa counties until 12:30 a.m. Severe thunderstorm warnings continue for Grant County until 12:15 a.m. Also, Iowa and Lafayette counties until 1 a.m. Stay tuned for additional updates. I'm meteorologist Derek Height.

0: I'm weatherology meteorologist Derek Height with a significant weather update. A new tornado warning has been issued until 12:45 a.m. tonight for Iowa County. Tornadic development is a strong possibility with this storm, as Doppler radar has indicated tight rotation. As this storm pushes east, the tornado risk will continue through areas near Belleville, Lakeview, Evansville, New Glarus, and Montrose. Stay tuned for additional updates. I'm meteorologist Derek Height.
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0: The National Weather Service has issued a tornado warning for Eastern Lafayette County until 12:45 a.m. At 12:19 a.m., severe thunderstorms capable of producing both tornadoes and extensive straight-line wind damage were located near Darlington, moving east at 50 miles an hour. Expected hazards include tornado. The following impacts are expected. Flying debris will be dangerous to those caught without shelter. Mobile homes will be damaged or destroyed. Damage to roofs, windows, and vehicles will occur. Tree damage is likely. These dangerous storms will be near Argyle around 12:25 a.m. Other locations impacted by this tornadic thunderstorm include Gratiot, Wilda, Yellowstone Lake State Park, Lamont, South Wayne, Woodford, and Fayette. Take cover now. Repeating, a tornado warning has been issued until 12:45 a.m. for the following county, Lafayette, Wisconsin.
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2: Here's your Super Hits 106 Tri-State forecast. A severe thunderstorm watch remains in effect. Storms likely overnight, otherwise cloudy skies. Lows dip down to about 60. Slight chance for showers Saturday, high of 83. Sunshine mixed with clouds at times. Chance for storms Saturday night. Lows level off around 60, mainly cloudy. Currently 71. I'm staff meteorologist Derek Hite.

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0: weatherology meteorologist Jennifer Wojcicki with a significant weather update. A severe thunderstorm watch continues until 5 a.m. this morning. A severe thunderstorm watch means that conditions are favorable for the development of severe thunderstorms over the next several hours. Some of these storms may produce large hail and strong damaging straight-line winds. Although a tornadic development can't be ruled out, damaging hail and strong winds are likely to be the primary threat with developing storms. Storms can pop up quickly, so stay up to date on rapidly changing weather conditions and be prepared to take action if warnings are issued. A severe thunderstorm watch continues until 5 a.m. this morning. Stay tuned for additional updates. I'm meteorologist Jennifer Wojcicki.
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2: Here's your Super Hits 106 Tri-State forecast. A severe thunderstorm watch remains in effect. Storms likely overnight, otherwise cloudy skies. Lows dip down to about 60. Slight chance for showers Saturday, high of 83. Sunshine mixed with clouds at times. Chance for storms Saturday night. Lows level off around 60, mainly cloudy. Currently 69. I'm staff meteorologist Derek Heidt.

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0: I'm weatherology meteorologist Jennifer Wojcicki with a significant weather update. A severe thunderstorm watch continues until 5 a.m. this morning. A severe thunderstorm watch means that conditions are favorable for the development of severe thunderstorms over the next several hours. Some of these storms may produce large hail and strong damaging straight-line winds. Although a tornadic development can't be ruled out, damaging hail and strong winds are likely to be the primary threat with developing storms. Storms can pop up quickly, so stay up to date on rapidly changing weather conditions and be prepared to take action if warnings are issued. A severe thunderstorm watch continues until 5 a.m. this morning. Stay tuned for additional updates. I'm meteorologist Jennifer Wojcicki.
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0: Time weatherology meteorologist Jennifer Wojcicki with a significant weather update. A severe thunderstorm watch continues until 5 a.m. this morning. A severe thunderstorm watch means that conditions are favorable for the development of severe thunderstorms over the next several hours. Some of these storms may produce large hail and strong damaging straight-line winds. Although a tornadic development can't be ruled out, damaging hail and strong winds are likely to be the primary threat with developing storms. Storms can pop up quickly, so stay up to date on rapidly changing weather conditions and be prepared to take action if warnings are issued. A severe thunderstorm watch continues until 5 a.m. this morning. Stay tuned for additional updates. I'm meteorologist Jennifer Wojcicki.
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0: I'm weatherology meteorologist Jennifer Wojcicki with a significant weather update. A severe thunderstorm watch continues until 5 a.m. this morning. A severe thunderstorm watch means that conditions are favorable for the development of severe thunderstorms over the next several hours. Some of these storms may produce large hail and strong damaging straight-line winds. Although a tornadic development can't be ruled out, damaging hail and strong winds are likely to be the primary threat with developing storms. Storms can pop up quickly, so stay up to date on rapidly changing weather conditions and be prepared to take action if warnings are issued. A severe thunderstorm watch continues until 5 a.m. this morning. Stay tuned for additional updates. I'm meteorologist Jennifer Wojcicki.
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4: Here's your Super Hits 106 Tri-State Forecast. Cloudy skies expected overnight, with severe thunderstorms likely. Lows level off around 61. Saturday, high of 84. Storms likely Saturday night. Lows dip down to about 60. 84 Sunday, with the chance of thunderstorms. 83 Monday, chance for storms continues. Right now, it's 69 degrees. I'm Staff Meteorologist Derek.

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1: Here's your Super Hits 106 Tri-State forecast. Cloudy skies expected overnight, with severe thunderstorms likely. Lows level off around 61. Saturday, high of 84. Storms likely Saturday night. Lows dip down to about 60. 84 Sunday, with the chance of thunderstorms. 83 Monday, chance for storms continues. Right now, 62. I'm Staff Meteorologist Derek Hike.

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3: Here's your Super Hits 106 Tri-State forecast. Severe storms likely overnight, otherwise cloudy skies expected. Lows dip down to about 61. A blend of clouds and sun Saturday, high of 84. Overcast Saturday night, thunderstorms likely 60. 84 Sunday, with the chance of thunderstorms 83 Monday. Chance for storms continues. Currently 62. I'm staff meteorologist Derek Height.

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2: Here's your Super Hits 106 Tri-State forecast. Severe storms likely overnight, otherwise cloudy skies expected. Lows dip down to about 61. A blend of clouds and sun Saturday, high of 84. Overcast Saturday night, thunderstorms likely 60. 84 Sunday, with the chance of thunderstorms, 83 Monday. Chance for storms continues. Currently 62. I'm Staff Meteorologist Derek Height.

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2: Bill. Here's your Super Hits 106 Tri-State forecast. Severe storms likely overnight, otherwise cloudy skies expected. Lows dip down to about 61. A blend of clouds and sun Saturday, high of 84. Overcast Saturday night, thunderstorms likely 60. 84 Sunday, with the chance of thunderstorms, 83 Monday. Chance for storms continues. Currently 62. I'm staff meteorologist Derek Hite.

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1: Here's your Super Hits 106 Tri-State forecast. Severe storms likely overnight, otherwise cloudy skies expected. Lows dip down to about 61. A blend of clouds and sun Saturday, high of 84. Overcast Saturday night, thunderstorms likely 60. 84 Sunday, with the chance of thunderstorms, 83 Monday. Chance for storms continues. Currently 62. I'm Staff Meteorologist Derek Hite.

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5: Here's your Super Hits 106 Tri-State forecast. Cloudy overnight with a chance for showers. Lows around 61. Highs level off around 84. Saturday, partly cloudy. Thunderstorms likely. Saturday night, 60. Temps swell above average Sunday and Monday with highs from the low 80s to the mid 80s. Storms both days. Currently, it's 62 degrees. I'm staff meteorologist Jennifer Wojcicki.

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2: Here's your Super Hits 106 Tri-State forecast. Cloudy overnight with a chance for showers. Lows around 61. Highs level off around 84. Saturday, partly cloudy. Thunderstorms likely. Saturday night, 60. Temps swell above average Sunday and Monday with highs from the low 80s to the mid 80s. Storms both days. Currently, it's 62 degrees. I'm staff meteorologist Jennifer Vujicic.

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10: Here's your Super Hits 106 Tri-State forecast. High temperatures reach up to 84 today under partly cloudy skies. Cloudy skies expected tonight, storms likely, lows level off around 60. Chance for storms tomorrow, high of 84. Low 80s Monday with storms likely. Much cooler Tuesday with highs in the low 70s. Storms continue. Currently 59. I'm staff meteorologist Jennifer Vujicic.

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7: Here's your Super Hits 106 Tri-State forecast. High temperatures reach up to 84 today under mainly clear skies. Overcast tonight, thunderstorms likely, lows around 60. Cloudy skies expected tomorrow, chance of thunderstorms, daytime highs approaching 84. Storms likely Monday and Tuesday, 83 Monday, 71 Tuesday. Currently 59. I'm staff meteorologist Jennifer Vujicic.

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11: Here's your Super Hits 106 Tri-State forecast. High temperatures reach up to 84 today under mainly clear skies. Overcast tonight, thunderstorms likely, lows around 60. Cloudy skies expected tomorrow, chance of thunderstorms, daytime highs approaching 84. Storms likely Monday and Tuesday, 83, Monday, 71, Tuesday. Currently, 59. I'm staff meteorologist Jennifer Vujicic.

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10: Here's your Super Hits 106 Tri-State forecast. High temperatures reach up to 84 today under mainly clear skies. Overcast tonight, thunderstorms likely, lows around 60. Cloudy skies expected tomorrow, chance of thunderstorms, daytime highs approaching 84. Storms likely Monday and Tuesday, 83 Monday, 71 Tuesday. Currently 59. I'm staff meteorologist Jennifer Vujicic.

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Good morning, Tri-States. This is the Saturday edition of McGrane in the Morning. Dubuque Super Hits 106, that's Wham. And up next, it's Cat Stevens. We'll tell you more about what's going on in the next break.

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0: That's Ace of Base on a Saturday morning. Dubuque Super Hits at 106. Coming up in the next break, we'll talk with Jordan Hoftender from the Dubuque Regional Humane Society. We've also got Kristen Leffler coming up in the next hour. 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
8: Here's your Super Hits 106 Tri-State forecast. High temperatures reach up to 84 today under mainly clear skies. Overcast tonight, thunderstorms likely, lows around 60. Cloudy skies expected tomorrow, chance of thunderstorms, daytime highs approaching 84. Storms likely Monday and Tuesday, 83 Monday, 71 Tuesday. Currently 59. I'm Staff Meteorologist Jennifer Vujicic.

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0: Dubuque Super Hits 106. Joining me on the phone, as promised, is Jordan Hoftender from the Dubuque Regional Humane Society. Good morning, Jordan.
1: Good morning. Thanks so much for having me.
0: Sure. What's going on at the Humane Society?
1: Well, we've got a lot of really exciting events coming up. First off, we are going to be kicking off our calendar contest again this year, a little earlier than last year, and that is because we have a really special prize for our first place winner. They will not only be featured as the cover star in our calendar this year, but they will also be featured on the label of a special beer brewed by Seven Hills. They've very generously partnered with us. So your pet could be the face of the Homeward Blonde beer at Seven Hills starting in July. So the contest is going to open May 11th. That's going to run all the way through the month with entries and voting. So be sure to check that out. That'll be shared on our social media. Definitely keep an eye out for that. It was a really fun project last year. Calendars will also be for sale. So keep an eye out on that. It's a really, really fun event.
0: How cool is that? That's really neat, Jordan. I suppose lots of details at dbqhumane.org.
1: Yeah, yep, absolutely.
0: What else is going on?
1: We will also be hosting our annual pet supply sale in June. That'll be June 6th and 7th, so Saturday and Sunday. Lots of great supplies there. So if you're looking for some new or gently used pet supplies, it's a great place to be. We may have a few other things going on that weekend. Not all the details are set, so definitely keep an eye on that. It's always a good time. We love to see the dogs that come through, and there's lots of really great deals. So be sure to visit us that weekend.
0: dbqhumane.org, again, has more details. Anything else we want to cover this morning?
1: Well, as always, I do want to mention our foster program. Right now, we are definitely seeing a lot of very young animals, some kittens and mamas coming into the shelter who definitely need some of that extra care. I will say firsthand, I did recently take in a foster puppy who had to have surgery and is on crate rest, and so it's my first experience fostering. And let me tell you, it is very rewarding. Certainly can be some challenges, but our program leader, our foster coordinator, is incredible. She sets you up with all of the supplies. So I really encourage you to check that out. I'll have her with me for about 4 weeks. So it can definitely be as short or as long as you really want it to be. There's definitely animals that require some of that longer care, maybe just a couple of days. So definitely take a look at that program. It's really incredible, and it helps our shelter out immensely. So.
0: Again, dbqhumane.org. It's Jordan Hoftender from the Dubuque Regional Humane Society. Jordan, have a wonderful week, and we'll talk again soon.
1: Yes, thank you so much. You too.
0: Up next, it's Bonnie Tyler on a Saturday morning, Dubuque Super Hits 106.

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0: 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Don't forget now, and I'll remind you a couple times today, I'll be on vacation next week. Murph will be here. Most everything will remain the same, just won't be a doo-wop Monday or a one-hit wonder Friday, but he will continue to do this day in music history, and he'll do birthdays and anniversaries. I'll give the prize away when I get back, and also he will do the winner winner chicken dinner on Wednesday, so don't worry about that. Be sure you tune in. Your chance to win a two four-piece chicken dinners from The Other Side in East Dubuque. One of the best chicken dinners you're going to find maybe in the whole country. Stay right here. A couple of messages and weather coming up on Dubuque Super Hits 106.
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1: Here's your Super Hits 106 Tri-State forecast. Daytime highs approaching 84 today under mainly clear skies. Thunderstorms likely. Tonight, lows dip down to about 60. Cloudy skies expected. Chance of thunderstorms tomorrow. Daytime highs approaching 84. Cloudy skies expected. Thunderstorms likely Monday and Tuesday. Low 80s. Monday, mid 70s by Tuesday. Currently 60. I'm staff meteorologist Jennifer Vujicic.

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Earth, Wind, and Fire. 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

0: Frankie Goes to Hollywood on a Saturday morning. Coming up in this hour, in fact, in the next break, we'll talk with Kristen Loeffler from the National Mississippi River Museum and Aquarium. But don't forget, you still have time to enter the contest to win tickets to see the Isley Brothers and the Commodores coming to Wisconsin State Fair. 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Who knows? You might just win tickets, but there's a limited time to this. You've got, let's see, until Sunday, I believe. Yeah, through Sunday. And then it's over with. So if you want to go see the Isley Brothers and the Commodores at the Wisconsin State Fair on August 11th, head to our website, superhits106.com, and sign up today. Stay right here. 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
10: Here's your Super Hits 106 Tri-State forecast. Daytime highs approaching 84 today under mainly clear skies. Thunderstorms likely. Tonight, lows dip down to about 60. Cloudy skies expected. Chance of thunderstorms tomorrow. Daytime highs approaching 84. Cloudy skies expected. Thunderstorms likely Monday and Tuesday. Low 80s. Monday, mid 70s by Tuesday. Currently, it's 62 degrees. I'm Staff Meteorologist Jennifer Wojcicki.

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0: Dubuque Super Hits 106, as promised. It's Kristen Loeffler from the National Mississippi River Museum and Aquarium. Good morning, Kristen.
1: Good morning.
0: What's going on at the River Museum?
1: We have a lot of exciting things, as per usual, but as spring is underway and summer is ready to kick off, we have a lot of super special events specific to the season, first being our native plant sale. So this is May 28th in the evening from 5 to 7 p.m. All the details of it can be found at rivermuseum.org, but this is hosted by a conservation programs department. And basically, the public can come purchase native plants to put in their yard or their landscaping. And it's a really cool way to not only support the conservation efforts of the museum, but also to incorporate some of those native plants into your home landscaping.
0: Terrific. Rivermuseum.org, as Kristen said. What else is going on?
1: Well, just want to remind everyone that our hours are shifting soon. Starting Memorial Day weekend, we are open daily from 9 to 5. And so that gives everybody a little bit more time to come enjoy the museum. In addition to our open late extended Thursdays, those are returning every single Thursday, June through August. We are open until 8 p.m. And we have discounted admission starting at 4, extended movie time so people can see a late night movie. We've got dinner options. We've even got a cash bar with a beer that people can come and hang out outside. So we're really excited to bring these back and be open late until 8 Thursdays, June through August.
0: So many fun things going on. Anything else we want to cover?
1: Just want to do a quick plug for Great Museum Race as well. This is a 21 and up event and is one of my favorites. I'm on the planning committee, and it is so much fun to put together. This is based on Amazing Race. Teams of 4 to 6 come together and race against the clock to win games, challenges, brain teasers. It is really silly, so much fun, so many different skills, and whether it be a team of coworkers or a family, group of friends, it really works for everybody, and it is a whole heck of a lot of fun. This is June 17th from 6 to 9 p.m., and registration is open, rivermuseum.org.
0: Kristen Loeffler from the National Mississippi River Museum and Aquarium. Kristen, thanks for spending time with me this morning.
1: Thank you. It's wonderful to talk with you as always.
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10: Here's your Super Hits 106 Tri-State forecast. Daytime highs approaching 84 today under mainly clear skies. Thunderstorms likely. Tonight, lows dip down to about 60. Cloudy skies expected. Chance of thunderstorms tomorrow. Daytime highs approaching 84. Cloudy skies expected. Thunderstorms likely Monday and Tuesday. Low 80s Monday, mid 70s by Tuesday. Currently, it's 62 degrees. I'm staff meteorologist Jennifer Vujicic.

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Duran Duran takes us into the 9 o'clock hour on this Saturday morning. Dubuque Super Hits 106. Up next, it's Refugee with Tom Petty and the Heart.

0: No doubt, on a Saturday morning, time now to take a look at some of the things going on around the tri-states to help you let the good times roll on this Saturday. Of course, you know about Farmer's Market. That's in progress as we speak. It's the second day of the Muscadet Mushroom Festival in Muscadet. 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Gypsy is at Darkbird Tap House at noon today. Summer Starter Party with Big Cat Eddie, Elizabeth Mary, and Jabberbox, all at Millennium Marina, starting off at 1 o'clock. Mounder City Music Jam at Council Hill, 1 p.m. Massey Road is at Berkey's Bar and Grill. Fun time at Berkey's. Check that out. That's at 2 o'clock. Jim Calhoun, Beer in the Barn Brewery at St. Donatus. That's at 2 p.m. Jordan Danielson is at Offshore Resort in Bellevue, 2 p.m. DR Duo, Galena Sellers, downtown Galena at 5 p.m. Big Night Out is at Moose Lodge at 6 p.m. Brushfire Bandits at Stone Cliff Winery, also 6 p.m. Cass Magpies at Jubeck New World Brewing at 7 o'clock. Karaoke with Becky McMahon is at Spearance Bar and Grill at 7 p.m. Boogie Monster at Frentress Lake Bar and Grill in East Dubuque. Terrific group. A lot of fun with Boogie Monster. Elvis Presley Tribute Show. If you're an Elvis fan, Midtown Marina. That's at 7 o'clock tonight. Kenny and Dolly Real Love. A tribute to Kenny Rogers and Dolly Parton at Onward Fine Arts Center in Maquoketa. That's at 7 o'clock. You're going to want to check for tickets on that. I heard they were selling really well. 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I think that's a free event, but it never hurts to check. 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Summer Kickoff Party with Six Shots Till Midnight at Sandy Hook. 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
11: Here's your Super Hits 106 Tri-State forecast. Daytime highs approaching 84 today under mainly clear skies. Thunderstorms likely. Tonight, lows dip down to about 60. Cloudy skies expected. Chance of thunderstorms. Tomorrow, daytime highs approaching 84. Cloudy skies expected. Thunderstorms likely. Monday and Tuesday. Low 80s. Monday, mid 70s. By Tuesday. Currently, it's 63 degrees. I'm Staff Meteorologist Jennifer Vujicic.

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On Jovi on the Beach, Super Hits 106, and you give love a bad name as we race through the 9 o'clock hour on this Saturday morning. 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

0: Looking Glass on a Saturday morning, Dubuque Super Hits 106 here with Dick McGrane. And how about this? Queen Bee Radio is giving you a chance to win Milwaukee baseball tickets behind home plate this season. And all you need to do is register at any of these participating local businesses that include Pizzeria Uno in Platteville, Cork Down Saloon in Blanchardville, Goodney's Garage in Platteville, Oakey's Market in Cassville, the Country Kitchen in Platteville. 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You might just be going out to a Brewers game with Queen Bee Radio and Dubuque Super Hits 106. Weather's coming up. 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
8: Here's your Super Hits 106 Tri-State forecast. Daytime highs approaching 84 today under mainly clear skies. Thunderstorms likely. Tonight, lows dip down to about 60. Cloudy skies expected. Chance of thunderstorms tomorrow. Daytime highs approaching 84. Cloudy skies expected. Thunderstorms likely Monday and Tuesday. Low 80s. Monday, mid 70s by Tuesday. Right now, 65. I'm staff meteorologist Jennifer Vujicic.

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0: 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I always like to remind you on Saturday that yesterday we gave away a prize worth $77. 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
8: Here's your Super Hits 106 Tri-State forecast. Daytime highs approaching 84 today under mainly clear skies. Thunderstorms likely. Tonight, lows dip down to about 60. Cloudy skies expected. Chance of thunderstorms tomorrow. Daytime highs approaching 84. Cloudy skies expected. Thunderstorms likely Monday and Tuesday. Low 80s Monday, mid 70s by Tuesday. Currently, it's 69 degrees. I'm Staff Meteorologist Jennifer Wojcicki.

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0: Robert Palmer takes us out of here on a Saturday morning. Thank you so much for coming along. Don't go away now. The best music on your radio continues all weekend long. Don't forget Rewind with Gary Bryan tonight from 7 until midnight, and then again tomorrow morning from 7 a.m. till noon. All weekend long, the best music on your radio. And Monday, Murph will be here in my place as Carol and I head out on vacation. We'll be gone all of next week, and then Monday, the following Monday, because that's Memorial Day. So we'll be back on Tuesday, the 26th. But Murph will be doing most of the things we do here, this day in music history. He'll certainly do birthdays and anniversaries. He will definitely give away the winner chicken dinner on Wednesday, play the best music on the radio, keep you up to date on news and weather, and all kinds of fun stuff. So stay with him. You have a wonderful week. Enjoy the weather. Enjoy your life. Remember, these are the days of your life. Get out there and enjoy every single one of them. And I will see you Tuesday, the 26th of May. You have a wonderful week. See you then.
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8: Here's your Super Hits 106 Tri-State forecast. Daytime highs approaching 84. Today, under mainly clear skies, thunderstorms likely. Tonight, lows dip down to about 60. Cloudy skies expected. Chance of thunderstorms tomorrow. Daytime highs approaching 84. Cloudy skies expected. Thunderstorms likely Monday and Tuesday. Low 80s. Monday, mid 70s by Tuesday. Currently, it's 72 degrees. I'm Staff Meteorologist Jennifer Wojcicki.

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6: Here's your Super Hits 106 Tri-State forecast. Daytime highs approaching 84 today under mainly clear skies. Thunderstorms likely. Tonight, lows dip down to about 60. Cloudy skies expected. Chance of thunderstorms tomorrow. Daytime highs approaching 84. Cloudy skies expected. Thunderstorms likely Monday and Tuesday. Low 80s Monday, mid 70s by Tuesday. Right now, it's 74 degrees. I'm staff meteorologist Jennifer Wojcicki.

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8: Here's your Super Hits 106 Tri-State Forecast. Mainly sunny skies this afternoon with daytime highs approaching 84. Thunderstorms likely tonight. Lows level off around 60. Cloudy skies expected. Cloudy skies expected tomorrow. Chance of thunderstorms. High temperatures reach up to 84. Storms likely Monday and Tuesday. Low 80s Monday, mid-70s by Tuesday. Right now, 74. I'm Staff Meteorologist Paul Trombley.

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6: Here's your Super Hits 106 Tri-State Forecast. Mainly sunny skies this afternoon with daytime highs approaching 84. Thunderstorms likely tonight. Lows level off around 60. Cloudy skies expected. Cloudy skies expected tomorrow. Chance of thunderstorms. High temperatures reach up to 84. Storms likely Monday and Tuesday. Low 80s Monday, mid-70s by Tuesday. Right now, 75. I'm Staff Meteorologist Paul Trombley.

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4: Here's your Super Hits 106 Tri-State Forecast. Mainly sunny skies this afternoon with daytime highs approaching 84. Cloudy skies expected tonight. Chance of thunderstorms. Lows level off around 58. Thunderstorms likely tomorrow. Daytime highs approaching 83. Overcast. Low 80s Monday with storms likely. Cooler Tuesday with highs in the mid-70s. Storms continue. Right now, 77. I'm staff meteorologist Paul Trombley.

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10: Here's your Super Hits 106 Tri-State Forecast. Mainly sunny skies this afternoon with daytime highs approaching 84. Cloudy skies expected tonight. Chance of thunderstorms. Lows level off around 58. Thunderstorms likely tomorrow. Daytime highs approaching 83. Overcast. Low 80s Monday with storms likely. Cooler Tuesday with highs in the mid-70s. Storms continue. Right now, 77. I'm staff meteorologist Paul Trombley.

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12: Here's your Super Hits 106 Tri-State Forecast. Mainly sunny skies this afternoon with daytime highs approaching 84. Cloudy skies expected tonight. Chance of thunderstorms. Lows level off around 58. Thunderstorms likely tomorrow. Daytime highs approaching 83. Overcast. Low 80s Monday with storms likely. Cooler Tuesday with highs in the mid-70s. Storms continue. Currently, it's 78 degrees. I'm Staff Meteorologist Paul Trombley.

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7: Here's your Super Hits 106 Tri-State Forecast. Mainly sunny skies this afternoon with daytime highs approaching 84. Cloudy skies expected tonight. Chance of thunderstorms. Lows level off around 58. Thunderstorms likely tomorrow. Daytime highs approaching 83. Overcast. Low 80s Monday with storms likely. Cooler Tuesday with highs in the mid-70s. Storms continue. Currently, it's 78 degrees. I'm Staff Meteorologist Paul Trombley.

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7: Here's your Super Hits 106 Tri-State Forecast. Daytime highs approaching 84 this afternoon under mainly clear skies. Chance of thunderstorms tonight. Lows dip down to about 58. Cloudy skies expected. Thunderstorms likely tomorrow. Daytime highs approaching 83. Cloudy skies expected. Low 80s Monday with thunderstorms likely. Much cooler Tuesday with highs in the mid-70s. Storms continue. Currently, it's 80 degrees. I'm staff meteorologist Paul Trombley.

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7: Here's your Super Hits 106 Tri-State Forecast. Daytime highs approaching 84 this afternoon under mainly clear skies. Chance of thunderstorms tonight. Lows dip down to about 58. Cloudy skies expected. Thunderstorms likely tomorrow. Daytime highs approaching 83. Cloudy skies expected. Low 80s Monday with thunderstorms likely. Much cooler Tuesday with highs in the mid-70s. Storms continue. Currently, it's 80 degrees. I'm staff meteorologist Paul Trombley.

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0: Dubuque Super Hits 106 welcomes the Isley Brothers with the Commodores to Wisconsin State Fair Tuesday, August 11th.
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7: Here's your Super Hits 106 Tri-State Forecast. Daytime highs approaching 84 this afternoon under mainly clear skies. Chance of thunderstorms tonight. Lows dip down to about 58. Cloudy skies expected. Thunderstorms likely tomorrow. Daytime highs approaching 83. Cloudy skies expected. Low 80s Monday with thunderstorms likely. Much cooler Tuesday with highs in the mid-70s. Storms continue. Currently, it's 80 degrees. I'm staff meteorologist Paul Trombley.

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8: Here's your Super Hits 106 Tri-State Forecast. Daytime highs approaching 84 this afternoon under mainly clear skies. Chance of thunderstorms tonight. Lows dip down to about 58. Cloudy skies expected. Thunderstorms likely tomorrow. Daytime highs approaching 83. Cloudy skies expected. Low 80s Monday with thunderstorms likely. Much cooler Tuesday with highs in the mid-70s. Storms continue. Currently 81. I'm staff meteorologist Paul Trombley.

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9: Here's your Super Hits 106 Tri-State Forecast. Daytime highs approaching 84 this afternoon under mainly clear skies. Chance of thunderstorms tonight. Lows dip down to about 58. Cloudy skies expected. Thunderstorms likely tomorrow. Daytime highs approaching 83. Cloudy skies expected. Low 80s Monday with thunderstorms likely. Much cooler Tuesday with highs in the mid-70s. Storms continue. Currently 81. I'm staff meteorologist Paul Trombley.

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7: Here's your Super Hits 106 Tri-State Forecast. Chance of thunderstorms tonight, otherwise cloudy skies, lows around 58. Thunderstorms likely tomorrow, 83, overcast. Partly cloudy tomorrow night, chance of thunderstorms, lows dip down to about 66. Temps a bit above average, Monday and Tuesday, with highs from the mid-70s to the low 80s, storms both days. Currently, it's 80 degrees. I'm staff meteorologist Paul Trombley.

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I woke last night to the sound of thunder. How far off, I sat and wondered. Started humming a song from 1962. Ain't it funny how the night moves? When you just don't seem to have as much to lose. Strange how the night moves.

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Night. Otherwise, cloudy skies. Lows around 58. Thunderstorms likely tomorrow. 83. Overcast. Partly cloudy tomorrow night. Chance of thunderstorms. Lows dip down to about 66. Temps a bit above average. Monday and Tuesday with highs from the mid-70s to the low 80s. Storms both days. Currently, it's 80 degrees. I'm staff meteorologist Paul Trombley.

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2: 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Chance of thunderstorms tonight.

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11: Here's your Super Hits 106 Tri-State Forecast. Chance of thunderstorms tonight, otherwise cloudy skies, lows around 58. Thunderstorms likely tomorrow, 83, overcast. Partly cloudy tomorrow night, chance of thunderstorms, lows dip down to about 66. Temps a bit above average, Monday and Tuesday, with highs from the mid-70s to the low 80s. Storms both days. Right now, it's 79 degrees. I'm staff meteorologist Paul Trombley.

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2: Here's your Super Hits 106 Tri-State Forecast. Cloudy skies expected tonight with a chance of thunderstorms. Lows level off around 58. Cloudy skies again tomorrow. Chance of thunderstorms. Highs level off around 83. Chance for storms tomorrow night. Lows level off around 66. Partly cloudy skies. Low 80s Monday with storms likely. Much cooler Tuesday with highs in the mid-70s. Storms continue. Right now, it's 79 degrees. I'm Staff Meteorologist Paul Trombley.

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